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0: 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I am Mojabeng Hlau. 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
1: And I am Thabiso Kolotsane. Welcome to SADC 360, packed with news that matter to you. Let's begin with the headlines.
0: Lesotho pushes for a technology-driven future for children.
1: Tanzania strengthens political dialogue ahead of constitutional review.
0: Botswana Pension Fund posts $736 million US dollar profits.

Let's begin. In a world driven by technology, innovation for Basotho learners has been shaped by STEM-less robotics, a youth-focused initiative pioneering education in robotics, coding, and artificial intelligence, AI. With support from the Ministry of Information, Communications, Science, Technology, and Innovation, the crew

0: recently represented Lesotho at the AI for Good Global Summit in Geneva, Switzerland, marking a milestone in the country's growing commitment to STEM education. SADC 360 producer Kwena Moshoeshoe met with the ministry and STEMless, and she gives us more details.
1: Founded in 2019, STEMless Robotics was created to expose young people to the possibilities of science and technology and equips learners with practical skills in robotics, coding, and AI, preparing them for careers in a rapidly evolving digital economy. STEMless design engineer and mentor, Mr. Tumo Tohlam, said the exposure at the

0: technologies are applied in education. Whereas in Lesotho, you find that our education, it needs to be renewed to be able to meet the requirements of today's demands and of the current times.
1: The CEO and founder, Mrs. Mabik Etlo.
2: Life easy, solving problems becomes easy, creativity becomes easy, computational thinking becomes easy, and you become this particular somebody who can be useful under all circumstances anywhere in the world. So our goal is to make sure that every Mosotho child is exposed to understanding that science and maths, engineering, technology can be utilized anywhere, despite whether you are in the rural schools. We want stimulus to be able to mentor learners in Lesubeng, in Sehongho. Every Mosotho child should be reached wherever they are.
1: MICSTI Principal Secretary Ms. Takanunu Ramashamule said barriers against participating in the AI economy include limited capital, insufficient digital skills, poor access to electricity and computing, and outdated data protection laws. Mr. Ramashamule said to overcome these challenges, the government is focusing on capacity building, better data management, and collaboration with the private sector.
3: If you look at our AI policy, its aim is to develop AI capacity. And then if you look at ADAM, complementary policies like data management policy, it also talks about capacity. The key is making partnerships. We are working with Smart Africa on numerous capacity building initiatives. We have another initiatives within the Smart Africa where we are saying we know women and girls are still behind when it comes to technology. So we are developing the digital strategy for women and girls.
1: Lesotho's junior team won all their challenges, while the senior team defeated China at the Geneva summit. I am Kwena Mosheshe, reporting for SADC 360 in Maseru, Lesotho.
4: In other news, Tanzania's President Samia Suluhu Hassan has reaffirmed her government's commitment to strengthening political reconciliation with political parties as a key step towards a future constitutional review. Here is Gio Salufu with the details.
5: Speaking during a meeting with the leaders of 18 political parties at State House in Dar es Salaam, President Samia has said that dialogue meetings between the government and political parties will now be held at least three times a year to uphold the country's laws and democratic processes while advancing governance reforms.
6: Ndugu zangu nimesema nitakutana na vyama vya siasa kwa mwaka mara tatu ili tujadili yaliyopo nchini kwetu.
7: My fellow brothers and sisters, I say they will meet with political parties three times a year so that we can discuss the issues facing our country, our development, the economy, social matters, and politics. Because no one has the right to say, this is my country and I will do things the way I want. Development belongs to all of us.
6: Maendeleo ni ya wote. Democracy is about shared prosperity, shared responsibility before prosperity.
5: In another development, President Samia Suluhu Hassan has hailed Zanzibar senior leaders, including former presidents, who played a big role to facilitate dialogue to reach an agreement in Zanzibar.
6: Kwa upande wa Zanzibar, tumepiga hatua kubwa na hatua nzuri sana.
7: In Zanzibar, we have made significant and encouraging progress. The uncertainty that existed has been addressed with the assistance of our senior leaders, including former presidents, who helped facilitate dialogue until we reached an agreement. As you saw, we signed that agreement. The major task before us now is to continue discussions and implement what we agreed upon. We must determine the direction we want to take and how we will move forward together. Once we complete this process, we will proceed to the constitutional review, including amendments to the Constitution of Zanzibar based on the issues that have been discussed.
6: Na wenye wakimaliza haya, tunakwenda kwenye suala marekebisho ya katiba ya Zanzibar kutokana na mambo walio yazungumza.
5: On the side of Tanzania mainland, President Samia has said, after Zanzibar Constitution amendment, Tanzania will establish a reconciliation commission in order to speed up the constitutional review process.
6: Tayari tunataka kuunda tume ya maridhiano ili kuharakisha mwenendo wa katiba.
7: We intend to move forward by establishing a reconciliation commission to accelerate

0: The constitutional review process, the investigation and the reconciliation process are separate and do not depend on each other. We will soon announce the commission so that it can begin its work on constitutional matters.
1: Hawa wa reconciliation na wenyewe tutawatangaza na wenyewe waanze kazi ili tuanze kushughulikia masuala ya katiba.
2: President Samia Suluhu Hassan concluded her speech by emphasizing that safeguarding peace and stability is a shared national responsibility, warning that any instability would affect all citizens and future generations and not just the ruling party. Reporting for SADC 360, Deo Salufu, Dar es Salaam, Tanzania.
3: In Botswana, the Botswana Public Officers Pension Fund has recorded a profit of more than $736 million in 2026, driven by strong investment strategies, sound governance, and a diversified portfolio despite global uncertainties and the diamond sector downturn, Lily Marumo reports.
4: BPOPF says the performance reflects progress in achieving its strategic objectives, including growing the fund's asset base, strengthening portfolio resilience, and investing in projects that create long-term value for members.
5: Our growth, or the fund's growth, in terms of our assets grew by a whole 10%. We've increased our assets from 116.506 billion in 2025 to 128.337 billion in 2026. So that's 10% increase in terms of our assets. And in terms of our financial health and stability, the fund has maintained a very strong and stable financial health.
6: The fund, during this period under review, successfully implemented several new mandates. And this is in line with our investment strategy. And one of those being the two mandates under the fund's incubation program. And you'll recall that this is a program which, as the fund, we designed to contribute towards the development of local capital markets and service provision by our developing asset management entities within the local market.
4: The fund reaffirmed its commitment to protecting members' retirement savings while pursuing sustainable investment opportunities.
6: The fund has maintained compliance with PFR2 regulatory requirements. This is the regulatory requirement that requires the fund to repatriate funds from offshore and maintain a 50-50 allocation to offshore assets versus local investments. So we still continue on this journey that we started in 2023, and throughout we have been able to repatriate funds at a more structured pace and a more structured approach in terms of ensuring that we still get the returns that we had intended to get.
4: Public officers have been encouraged to take an active role in planning for retirement by understanding their pension benefits, making informed financial decisions, and preparing for a smooth transition into life after retirement.
7: 19 minutes before the hour 11, when we come back from a short break, we will look at some news-making headlines in Africa.
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9: President Emmerson Mnangagwa is on a record on a government's commitment to stable pricing.
10: The tight monetary and fiscal environment have remained favorable to support sustained economic activity.
11: Mozambique has been awarded as the winner of the Christoph Heinz African Human Rights Moot Court competition for SADC
2: 360. Deo Salufu, Dar es Salaam, Tanzania.
12: Charles Mawiro, Maputo, Mozambique.
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0: Here are those African headlines.
1: Benin's Minister of Digital Transformation and Innovation, Mahona Agblogan, is in Addis Ababa for a five-day official working visit aimed at deepening cooperation with Ethiopia, where he is expected to hold high-level talks with senior government officials on expanding bilateral cooperation and forging new

0: Jamaican leaders, Sir Patrick Allen, the Governor General, and Prime Minister Andrew Michael Holness in Kingston during his visit to Jamaica, underscoring the shared commitment of both nations to deepening bilateral relations, advancing Pan-African cooperation, and strengthening collaboration in areas of mutual interest.
1: The U.S. says it will back a rare earths project in Madagascar as part of its effort to chip away at China's dominance of the critical minerals sector across Africa, and Washington's Development Finance Corporation will commit up to $4.8 million to the Ampa Sindava project, which produces material used to make magnets that are essential for defense manufacturing, which the U.S. is keen to secure.
0: Nearly 120 companies from Kenya and China will converge in Nairobi from August the 13th to the 15th, 2026, for the third edition of the East Africa Kenya Fashion Live Show, an event that organizers say reflects deepening trade ties between the two countries in the consumer goods and fashion sectors, which will bring together manufacturers, exporters, designers, retailers, distributors, and professional buyers from Kenya, China, and across the East African region.

0: Welcome back, and if you are joining us now, this is SADC 360. Now back in the region, the country's macroeconomic stability is being sustained in the wake of revelations that Zimbabwe's annual inflation rate dropped from 4.7% in June to 3%.
1: This comes on the back of the mid-term policy review, which was conducted by Treasury last week, which showed that the economy is almost firing from all cylinders. The latest statistics demonstrate year-on-year inflation, which has gone down from 4.7% as of June to 3.2% by the end of July, in yet another demonstration of the success of the Reserve Bank of Zimbabwe's monetary policies. Economic analyst Marlon Gwadu says this is set to sustain the low inflation environment, which has occurred for the better part of the year.
2: It speaks to price stability for the economy, economic certainty, maybe probably increased investor confidence, because at the core of inflation is value preservation. When there is inflation in an economy, there is risk of losing value for investors. And also, economic confidence in the current policies that are being orchestrated by the relevant authorities. But most importantly, it's now important to really tweak the policies in a way that moves from stability towards sustainable development.
1: Another analyst, Batanai Matsika, says the inflation levels have so far created the much needed business confidence through a low inflation environment.
3: The drop itself signals macroeconomic stability, and that the policies are holding both on the fiscal and on the monetary side. So for ordinary Zimbabweans, of course, a lower inflation means that prices of basics are not racing ahead month to month. But for business, it means better planning, lower cost of credit, and more confidence really to invest.
1: It seems the Reserve Bank of Zimbabwe has finally won the inflation battle, where a long-term low inflation environment is a key precedent to transition to a monocurrency.
4: Now back in Lesotho, in a significant move aimed at enhancing water retention and management in the Gauteng district, situated in the southern part of Lesotho, the Minister of Environment and Forestry, Honorable Thabo Mofosi, is set to officially announce the appointment of a construction company tasked with the construction of a crucial water retaining dam wall at the Letsheng-Lalitsia catchment, Lesotho's only internationally recognized Ramsar wetland. SADC 360 producer Tabiso Kolotsane gives us more details.
0: The Letsheng-Lalitsia area has been an essential source of water for surrounding communities and agricultural activities, and the dam wall, which is vital for managing water resources, has experienced wear and deterioration over the years. The planned reconstruction aims to address

0: significant leakage, restore the degraded wetland ecosystem, and improve groundwater recharge to enhance water security and support local ecosystems, with funding from the Regeneration of Landscapes and Livelihoods Role Project under the Ministry's initiative. In a recent address, Honorable Mufosi underscored the importance of sustainable water management practices and highlighted that the project aligns with the government's broader environmental goals and its commitment to enhancing infrastructure resilience against climate change. The official presentation is expected to attract attention from various stakeholders, including local government officials, environmental organizations, and community representatives, providing an opportunity to discuss the project's impact and sustainability measures. The identity of the construction company, along with the specifics about the project timeline and budget, is expected to be revealed during the official announcement, and community engagement and transparency will be essential as the project progresses to ensure that residents remain informed and involved throughout the reconstruction process. Lake Letsia is a reservoir located in the Drakensberg Mountains in the Kutin district of Lesotho, created by enlarging a smaller natural lake through damming the Mohlakeng River in 1968, and since 2001, the lake and its surrounding wetlands have been designated as a national protected area and were recognized as a Ramsar site in 2004. Thabiso Kolotsane, reporting for SADC 360, Maseru, Lesotho.
1: 10 minutes before the hour 11, still ahead in our program, Mozambican fashion designer shines at Continental Festival. We take a short break and continue with this and more.
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3: We forge partnerships with developed countries and among
4: citizens, leaders, and the youth. 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
5: As a 10-year-old girl from Nigeria, technology is everywhere now. What's happening right now? 1. Online grooming and exploitation, harmful content and pressure. 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
4: Stay informed, stay connected, stay empowered.
0: Welcome back, and you are still tuned to SADC 360. Hundreds gathered at the Hagey Geingob Medical Campus to honor the late president's 85th birthday and launch his legacy town hall conversation. The gathering highlighted the late leader Hagey Geingob for his contributions to education, governance, and African unity. Selma Henoch reports.
6: Speakers said his concept of a Namibian house emphasized shared identity, rule of law, and effective institutions. The former president, Nangolo Mbumba, noted the late president's leadership focused on socio-economic development, digital inclusion, and regional cooperation.
7: Indeed, as we ponder the legacy of Dr. Geingob and his contribution to the African governance architecture, let us remember that it is not a legacy of processes, systems, and institutions, but a legacy which at home and across the continent continues to this day to have a meaningful impact on people, producing tangible and transformative outcomes in their lives. He set a benchmark for future leaders on our continent by introducing the third wave of African leadership, or what he called New Africa.
6: The gathering further highlighted Dr. Hagey Geingob's presidential center and the values he stood for. The chairperson of the center, Professor Peter Kashavivi, says the objective of the initiative is to uphold and preserve Dr. Geingob's legacy and set a leadership standard in Namibia as well as the SADC region by preserving the past, capturing the present, while inspiring the future through research and documentation.
8: But I feel the area that we have not done that well, and that is documenting, writing and documenting our experiences as we traverse through the various stages of nation building.

0: 360 reporter Benicia Cotella from Mozambique, who attended the event.
1: Shirim said her participation in the festival was an important opportunity to showcase her work to a larger audience and connect with creatives from across the continent. Shirim described the experience as a significant milestone in her career. She said her designs are inspired by spirituality, African identity, and cultural heritage, with the aim of encouraging people to reconnect with their roots and embrace their true selves.
2: I really had a great experience because it was the first time that I collaborate with other people in the big stage. I orchestrate my things, and I feel I'm not given justice enough in my country. And when I'm in my country, I have to do everything on my own, from social media, orchestrating my shows, choosing the models and everything. So it's overwhelming. So here I came and everything was organized for me, and the power of my work I could feel in the stage, and I felt it was given the proper recognition.
1: What message do you convey with your works?
2: My approach is about spirituality, about oneness. We are unique human beings in this earth, even though we are same, but we are unique. Also, my work is about to highlight exactly who we truly are, because with all this colonization and stuff, we tend to forget who we are. And by forgetting who we are, we forget where we're going. So I'm here to remind us who we truly are. That's why I make the pieces like traditional. My work is about healing the soul, healing the self, and remember you who you are. And also reminding you to stay true to yourself, touch the ground. So that is what I brought here. And I felt the power of being in the big stage and being with a big audience. So I was really, really happy.
1: Lujo platform is not only a platform to show up what you have, but it's a platform also to do business. Is Lizette having a kind of maybe planning to have, or maybe doing network clubs to have a partnership with or collaboration with other fashion designers?
2: Yeah, it's already done. Actually, I exchanged numbers. I was really happy to meet Denai, the Zimbabwean lady. Funny enough, the guy from Fancy Africa is from Mozambique, but it's the first time I met him here. In Mozambique, we do, each person do his own thing. We're not together. Each one wants to show his own power. And then like that, I think we become weaker like that. So I met King Levy, Mzukuzi, the other South African. We've been chatting about collaborating. I'm still looking for sponsors, for people who can help me to bring out my vision. And my vision is to create a platform for residency programs where the artists from South Africa, from Zimbabwe, UK, international, to come and interact with our artists and the kids. We need to bring the kids. We need to leave the legacy.
1: That was Mozambican fashion designer Lizette Shirim during the 8th edition of Standard Bank Lujo Food and Lifestyle Festival in Eswatini. This is Bernicia Cotella for SADC 360.

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1: Botswana pension fund posts $736 million profit.
0: That is all the SADC 360 team prepared for you this week. Remember to tune in every Thursday at 10:30 a.m. Central African time. And once again, I am Mujabeng Hlau and Lebilo Koloti edited today's program.
1: And I am Thabiso Kolotsane, taking this opportunity to invite you to continue supporting SADC 360. Till we meet again next time, this has been SADC 360, our story, our perspective.

0: says it is taking precautionary measures to shield the economy from external shocks.
1: Customs duties have been removed on products originating from 53 African countries, including Mauritius. These measures are expected to accelerate trade between China and Africa.
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3: President Emmerson Mnangagwa is on a record on a government's commitment to stable pricing.
4: The tight monetary and fiscal environment have remained favorable to support sustained economic activity.
5: Mozambique has been awarded as the winner of the Christoph Heinz African Human Rights Moot Court competition for SADC 360. My name is Beth Madini.
6: I am Kwena Mosheje, reporting for SADC 360, Maseru.
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time is 1:30. This is Radio Lesotho. A very good afternoon. The news is read by Motsidisi Chakela Makaja. The Deputy Prime Minister, Justice Ntumi Majara, says the government recognizes the importance of

Inclusion, transparency, accountability and peace. This Justice Majare said at the multi-stakeholders consultation on the proposed structure for the operationalization of the 10th Amendment to the Constitution Act 2025 that was hosted by the Ministry of Law and Justice through the National Reforms Transitional Office in Maseru, where the Minister of Law and Justice, Honorable Richard Ramoeletsi, when updating the stakeholders on the reform's progress, said efforts are at an advanced stage to establish the National Reforms Implementation Authority structure, which will monitor the national reforms to speed up the process. The amendment is yet to be adopted in sports, as this would help them in preparing for major competitions such as the Commonwealth Games, among others. This transpired at a welcoming ceremony where each athlete received 50,000 Maluchie from the Right Honorable the Prime Minister Ntsokwane Samuel Matekane, where Coach Samuel Khalane said discipline plays a big role in athletes' performance, saying this is the first time Lesotho has had three semi-finalists. One of the athletes, Ms. Ntabise Nledokoto, explained that lack of funding is one of the challenges in sports, saying another challenge they faced was lack of physiotherapists, therefore appealing for funds such as experts. Speaking on behalf of parents, Mrs. Majwalani Masilela appealed to parents to support children in sports, as by doing so, they're investing in their future. On the other hand, the Commonwealth Games are held after every 4 years.

0: University of Creative Technology LACT students. The program's training partners saying the 10 winners and sponsors will be announced officially tomorrow at the event. Ms. Tutwani, hearing the ongoing memorial service in Maseru today, Ms. Tutwani Mukwani said the deceased was diagnosed with stage 3 cancer in 2024, saying they sought medical assistance from various doctors, and throughout that period, the deceased fought courageously for her life. A friend of the deceased, Mrs. Makabelo Ntsani, described her as someone who excelled in business, saying everything she has learned about business, especially in catering, was taught by the late Ms. Matsidiso Mukwane. She was a pioneer businesswoman in the tourism sector who leaves behind several businesses. This concludes our news bulletin. Stay tuned for the next bulletin at 6 p.m.
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0: Number one radio station, the best DJ, man. Come on out. Hey, do a man king at the thing like a chain. Someone need to wear a young man. 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Brothers, holiday. 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
0: 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I am the consuming fire.
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1: 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A go butla.
0: Woman ako.
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0: woman.
1: Oh!
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1: Yo!
0: Ba ga ke nga hlanga.
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1: 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Yo!
0: Who is still and forever be?
1: Hallelujah!
0: Praise woman of God!
1: God di papa pa.
0: Praise woman of God!
1: Taba ke mollo.
0: Yeah?
1: Mollo na wa chisa.
0: Ay ay ay ay ay ay ay ay ay ay ay ay ay ay ay. Alo ba lo khaitse ya khana gene gege. The disciples of Christ one time they were in one accord. What happened?
1: Oh.
0: What happened? They were in one accord.
1: What?
0: They were in one accord.
1: The spirit.
0: Then the spirit
1: landed
0: on their heads.
1: Hey.
0: And what was the symbol?
1: Speaking.
0: The symbol was the sheba. They were seen by fire.
1: Uh-huh.
0: And then what happened?
1: Hallelujah.
0: They spoke in tongues.
1: Spoke in
0: each tongues. And everyone spoke in tongues.
1: Hallelujah.
0: When they see the fire.
1: Hallelujah.
0: Preach, woman of God.
1: Preach, man of God.
0: Deeper, mama.

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Number one radio station, the best DJ, my DJ, let's in the 18 other tonight. You know, coming to it. It's a bit of a time on the Libido Rangiana Buka, Habido Rangiane. Ya bonus thing I lean like a geno first hour on the show. 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

0: Number one radio station at Sebacale Sutu Habacabo Sutu. 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It's a throwback Thursday. The next Nare Kofi. 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

0: much, much, Bafeti. 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That's not being Bafeti. 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With the match, that matches the match. That makes the match, match.
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2: Ya ne. Ha go tlo mona na o thumona.

The time is 6 p.m. This is Radio Lesotho, a very good evening. The news is read by Motsidi Chakela Makaja. First, your top stories. The minister congratulates journalists. World Breastfeeding Week celebrated. News in detail. The Minister of Agriculture, Food Security and Nutrition will mark the Basotho New Year, signifying the beginning of the planting period at Lemahafoso. The government spokesperson, Ms. Tebu Elorabele, said the Right Honourable the Prime Minister Ntsokwane Samu Matekane will officiate the event and hand over tractors and other agricultural machinery to farmers who have received support under the government's policy that is meant to assist at the district level. Mr. Rabele said the launch marks the official commencement of nationwide sod turning and reaffirms the government's commitment to transforming agriculture into a commercial, modernized sector that generates profitable returns. The Minister of Information Communications, Science, Technology and Innovation, Honorable Ntati Morosi, has congratulated

0: updated the Lesotho News Agency Lena reporters on the commendable news reporting at the award ceremony, meant to recognize the contribution that was sponsored by the Embassy of the People's Republic of China in Maseru today. The Ambassador of the People's Republic of China to the Kingdom of Lesotho, His Excellency Yang Jiankun, said Lena has served as an important window for Basotho's social progress and assists to maintain good cooperation between Lesotho and China. On behalf of the winners, Mrs. Noliwet Amani showed her gratitude by appreciating her colleagues for the collaboration in the newsroom, noting that her hope is working together to strive to be always first with news. The prizes included tablets and laptop computers. The Minister of Labour and Employment, Honourable Tshidiso Mokgosi, says the death of Mrs. Matshidiso Mokuane is a loss to the government has suffered a loss, and she contributed to the fight against unemployment in the country. Honourable Mokgosi made these remarks at the memorial service for the late Mrs. Mokuane that was held in Maseru today, saying she has changed the lives of many people. He also appealed to the public to go for cancer screenings, as it is the cause of the death. Speaking on behalf of the associations that the deceased was a member of, Honorable Tepang Mosena appealed to women to take an example from the late Mokuane, saying she loved to be part of women associations and take part in initiatives aimed at eradicating poverty. Mrs. Mokuane lives behind several guest houses, as she was one of the leading entrepreneurs in the development of tourism in the country. Breastfeeding mothers deserve to be recognized and celebrated as heroes for the vital role they play in giving children a healthy start in life. Nurses Sister Madisema Molemahang said during World Breastfeeding Week celebration held at Mahlengeng in Matsieng, today stressing that women require adequate support throughout pregnancy and after childbirth from their families and communities. Nursing Sister Malinka Lishwela said breastfeeding within the first hour after birth helps protect and repair an infant's digestive system, while providing essential antibiotics that strengthen immunity. She also said for mothers, it helps the uterus to reposition itself after giving birth. Miss Kinewe Ntwanyani, a nutritionist, said after 6 months of exclusive breastfeeding, children should begin receiving a balanced complementary diet consisting of food from at least 5 different food groups daily. This year's theme is Breastfeeding for a Sustainable Start in Life, Strengthen What Works. And now let us recap on the top stories as we conclude. The minister congratulates journalists. World Breastfeeding Week celebrated. This concludes our news bulletin. Stay tuned for the next bulletin tomorrow at 7 a.m.
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2: 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And Danone Ultimel Vanilla Custard, 1 kg, buy 2 for 50 baluti. Valid until 10.

Ah, I like a little bit of a little bit of a little bit of a little bit of a little bit of a little bit of a little bit of a little bit of a little bit of a little bit of a little bit of a little bit of a little bit of a little bit of a little bit of a little bit of a little bit of a little bit of a little bit of a little bit of a little bit of a little bit of a little bit of a little bit of a little bit of a little bit of a little bit of a little bit of a little bit of a little bit of a little bit of a little bit of a little bit of a little bit of a little bit of a little bit of a little bit of a little bit of a little bit of a little bit of a little bit of a little bit of a little bit of a little bit of a little bit of a little bit of a little bit of a little bit of a little bit of a little bit of a little bit of a little bit of a little bit of a little bit of a little bit of a little bit of a little bit of a little bit of a little bit of a little bit of a little bit of a little bit of a little bit of a little bit of a little bit of a little bit of a little bit of a little bit of a little bit of a little bit of a little bit of a little bit of a little bit of a little bit of a little

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